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0: Your first and Akasa free.
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0: dime. 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
3: I met with okay.
0: Okay.
3: But,
0: what's it? I will cast a bricky brick you.
3: I network, but you're watching
0: that. I feel you're correct, pa.
3: All right, thank you very much.
0: You're welcome.
3: It's you.
0: Me, Joseph.
3: I'm here, Mbapa, or Edwane.
0: Judge, and then I would say, now you are Kaba. It has it. You,
3: Jankabe, and I'm with you.
0: And so, Sunday Bender, that you see, would be Nani Equista and Nanim Equista. So, Sunday Bender, them.
3: So, Sunday, them say, I can say, be Equista, the Ukusan be there, say, old Danny B. See, the board dear cross to Jamaica, and I'm saying, Kunsa board dear, the Akasa would be near Kusa, Nani not Danny. 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
8: 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It's one of the Annapolis in a mode of many trillion in the general chairman, in your neck, Nasia, and Sana, or Nasua Beggar.
0: And you know, who did trim down?
8: Abacuma
0: Henan. And I just. This will be the Abacuma, so my real three year old.
4: Addition Bush Penny.
0: Bacuma.
4: Addition Bush Penny in front of Bacuma.
0: Tom, do you trim the 3 year old? This will be the Abacuma, so much as we did trim the
4: same.
8: We didn't know
0: Okay. 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Fed your queer. 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
0: no, no, no, no, no, no, no, no, no, no, no, no, no, no, no, no, no, no, no, no, no, no, no, no, no, no, no, no, no, no, no, no, no, no, no, no, no, no, no, no, no, no, no, no, no, no, no, no, no, no, no, no, no, no, no, no, no, no,
11: no,
0: no, no, no, no, no, no, no, no, no, no, no, no, Hey, hey, dear. I'm
4: 40 uncle and 30 uncle.
0: I'm 40 uncle and 30 uncle. Why?
11: Okay. Oh, then they send you fly. Send your GD. Oh, if you have a baby, and see where the 7 day do.
0: Uh-huh, and see, my more trouble, I'm going to
11: tell you, my father's father.
0: Yeah, that's what. Yeah, that's it. Okay. Don Kim, Kumasi official town taxi driver, what's your focus? It's very difficult to pass through. Great care do for me. Don Kim said, I will triumph. Or try out remember TikTok. I will call you on TA. Now, ultimate your comment to honor. Now, I share. Now, I like it. Edia, my oba. But your double tap screen. Any mammy, don't sub screen. I mean, Shamo. Young Trasso, Memoajo. Udin ni babia kasa fi. Kwa mpoku kasa fi ya Joshua
12: Asutwin.
0: Asutwin. You ofa poku yi.
12: Yeah.
0: Adenti na asantima bodwa. Aifu nyina so bo na betra si ansa na opem so aba. To free you free to dika ba. 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Wo de so twen ma opem so tena si ansa na waba. Adenti. Okay. Yeah, that's it. Now, if I try my radio, you come from Kakrama.
13: What's it worth?
0: Oh, I don't mind you left it. Oh,
13: what's
0: up? I'm going to call my papa and you know you're free. Okay, back up.
4: About route,
0: my joy.
13: My brother, yeah.
0: Now, who are
13: you?
0: Yeah, me, I was saying, once away. Yeah,
13: me, I'm doing my way,
0: pa. Member, I'm doing my way. No way.
13: I already have fear my feel.
0: Esa wa o de ba jiji na kokunu ai
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0: Okay. 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
0: Okay. 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
13: Away. Yes, you are going to be a blame room. Yes, if you and I say, me after all.
0: Okay.
13: And Sunny will want him.
0: Sunny will soon see him.
13: What want him?
0: You. Yes, yes, Antimabuja. Antimabuja, up him so.
13: I was in front of any young woman.
0: Make me for the young cats will be any young one.
13: Wasi na nima kusa.
0: Aha, okay.
13: Ya kasi wobi eni kusa. 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
13: Oh, we do what? 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
0: Yada masi inshirai 104.5. And some can see any day bremono. Co TikTok, me or home, cause you waffle, and then my baho life, Miss my baby, TikTok for. And to go Facebook, TikTok, set you cause you waffle, me or whole life. You know, you did you made the come on, banana, or double type of screen, I'm a man, no share, no comment, maybe I come on. We will see a man saying, you know, waffle dear, forever young, Martin from Brickham. Okay, Martin, what I see, Mahuno, Martin. So, I mean,
4: who said that?
0: Okay, God bless you so much, Minya. Okay,
4: said that.
0: Oh, okay, Mudemoha, you know, TikTok free. Okay, Minya Basso, Minya K. Do guys who've been Abasso or Hammy Life.
4: Wow.
0: Brandy. Okay, I don't know. Guys, moving. Yamin Shano. Madre.
14: Hello.
0: Udi ni baby akasafri.
14: Ase nana poku. Because this is our time.
0: Asante achimushidim.
14: Ata.
0: Tista biya oton sa oho. Sita akos winino.
14: Sita akos.
0: We look at bipa. Oh, station inside, oh.
14: Gateway.
0: Station, oh, eh.
14: Gateway.
0: Is that in Tumuno? In the unknown? In the abandon. Yeah, Nelson, you're correct, pa. Only look at no, I don't be there.
14: As many as you said, I'm the
0: guy. Oh, yeah, no, I don't know.
14: My friend is that. I'm a woman.
0: Okay, Mate. Sorry, your friends are Nanapuku. Okay, Nanapuku. Boy, I see. I didn't know as until my buja. I'm finna babble tenacity now. So, grabbing your ma. I just say, Opem swat tenacity and sign over. I didn't hear.
14: Two provided
0: cabinet, Santana, little crab, but
14: I'm a chief. Phone better, you see.
0: I'm a pastor. Yam, Nanyaki, you didn't be anything, or Cassandra, be bustled any biako from Bustle, any biako from Sah.
14: I don't know,
0: Mr. Kier, that's even no one to be. Yeah, to be.
14: The pastor of Uncle.
0: And no, why are we an Abiana, a little phone about no? Okay. Young Cody told me, I see a boy be a friend of Fedia Queer. And 41 million effies are boy for Fedia Queer. A boy be a friend, sir.
14: Fedia Queer,
0: I know you
14: could be. Chrissy, I don't know.
0: Okay. Now, yes, is a guy who needs you. Jessica Crono answer. And who means that? A dear Sicano.
14: That's current.
0: You'll be out. Abanti bi o se fe no OTM o se amansan, you haven't changed like how I used to see when I was a kid. I was staying around Shalom FM. Okay, and I did mtiana mtiong. Yeah, did it good. did you Mitchum Yam Commander Comarium Cacra, no matter the meeting, so we didn't according to him. The enemy bring come yam sign, but Funak Poo, not Ujung baby, and ye, and ye, and ye did good. Young Trasso, Major,
15: we
0: know from power, chairman.
15: And Ye, but you have a man, I can say a promise.
0: Mr. Wanka Sadia, wouldn't know Yantu?
15: Oh, Pacho, I forget.
0: I am Casavim.
15: Pacho, my dear.
0: Okay, upon boy, bet much ready in Tia, Santima Buja. I have to be a baby beer, so many the cabbage trassy and son of Pem Swaba. Now, so you are being here, just will know trassy ama or Pem Swat Tennessee and son or no bad in Tia.
15: Pacho. 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
0: Okay, yen to us. 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
15: Pacho ya can say ubi enim ekusa. 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Not just any parkour, it's any reduce here.
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15: Apre u. 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Another penny be a won't go for it. 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By his uncle wants him, Echo Chiahuma, and Uncle wants him to book up with the air. Also, measures on the killer crowd.
0: Little Buamo.
15: You see, it's only a former killer. Oh, my dad, my nephew, among the Samanga could
0: have. Every one of our mangoes.
15: Amangoes,
0: and a best Samanga could have. DJ Barikpo, I would do or see you made the energy home, papa. 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
17: 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so after that time, and then you know, crest. The job been by constant to watch me as a warrior king and be protected as anti. It will call for you enough first that being with the watch and the kind that will swine my ura as no watching for Santos as so. It's a message about an idea moon to me because last week me can training now, mommy, one of
0: onde on time for the match in Chichu. Yeah, that's the power. Manage you church and pa why? Yamisha, okay.
18: Nathan, maybe I would be
0: called. See a friend nature, nye Nathan.
18: Nature.
0: I see a friend nature. And meaning me and Tim Nathan, Nathan, oh, Nathan, could I do okay? Because I was in nature, could I do okay, Nathan?
18: Maybe I would be a Gabidiano Kondi, Tisano Montisa with Auntie Mitchell Mushroom.
0: My auntie, you're all Canada, Etisa. But na, the air can is here in the
18: and in Tisawa.
0: Okay. Yati. Majo went to me. Ubin Susi, Paco Jesse, come on now, Okan. Eh, bro, Fukasa, no Mopezo, you can come on. Come on. Come on. And I find come on.
18: If any can come, because I always say, repeating, say, Cosa Cosa, bet my cacus.
0: But so come on, who say, I don't know if you know what they can add.
18: That's what cacu, if any, and cacu. And the camano, Nathan Ecasse, and yes, and Ticassano. Messon say, now just send a mequen him, our traditional him, with the woman where I be brain.
0: Okay. Mamicha, Medophobi. Pretty cancer. Crazy net say, and no quite a woman de Quissy.
18: Only Ghana.
0: Oh, Ghana of Ghana here, or Tigana here.
18: And that's it, no more on my
0: wife. Or so I know the frame. But you human yet,
18: wow,
0: to boom me de cry once in my coma, boom, boom, boom, boom. Prissy, I miss you. Yami shall be a cancer collection. I won't see you no on the Germany any dear. Tad papa nyina no man tad you no ton or online. And so said I'm full patronizing. I mean show. All right, you come home so kakra. Na yen to us of free a honor. My way. Mamma, do you need a cassa free?
19: If I tell me, Bindi. Auntie,
0: I see. 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Auntie, see.
19: Mate,
0: what about soda?
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19: I'm not going to be able to do it.
0: No, I was in the mask. Yes, yes, yes. And there was a report on what yes, yes, to watch a chill.
18: Oh,
0: Cassa
18: Free.
0: Oh, I say Abenassi.
18: Abenassi.
0: So be a mamma Abenassi. 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I'm easy. Now with Trevati. Do the assembly back? Gas, moving papa fee. Yen to us. Madre, ma'am, is it? Oh, Cassa Free.
19: I've been asking.
0: Yati, that's why. I've been asking. You're young for why? See, you can't say, I'm a papa. You're
20: You
21: what? Is your dad's right?
20: My
21: friend. I'm glad you can watch your father through. Hello?
22: Hello, I'm a nice
21: man. Who did you baby? I'm here.
22: I'm here. I'm here. I'm here. I'm here.
21: What's your friend? What's your friend? What's your friend?

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0: mpamro
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0: asɛ ho
1: mia asɛ ho kra
0: ah
1: what's why day
0: o we do akwa ngwe se we di na kana fala
1: kana what's why say day
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1: Now, where are
3: you? No, yes, no, yes, I'm my name, Fimo, Alabo.
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3: my name, Fimo, Fimo, my name,
1: 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Meme papa eko 1992 2 November.
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0: okay,
4: a friend Lanas, TC, and a minister more than a intinent, Babby Chamka Cantino, next week in a Mabumbi.
0: Nana, that's it, that's it. Okay, so freeze, border town, Cote d'Ivoire, Siena Swan, or Honor, a teaching chef and cool, ready. Quite no what thing? She said you want to carry a bottle home run, no? Yes,
5: oh yeah! Come on,
6: Isra.
7: Oh, pardon
6: me. What thing?
0: Mm-hmm. Yes, I need to. Isra, for more thing, too much. TikTok for ya, I'm going to double tap my wire. Double tap. Yeah, follow me. Why? Na, yen koye nim. 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Abo say, enche biya na ye befi. Me pacho, yen fa ubi fufro. Na enche ye befi. Maju. Hello.
8: Yes.
0: Esther, we got a body. Hey, me da for pada to say.
8: No, no.
0: Hey, na me te won kache.
8: No.
0: Hey, Esther, ni.
8: Yes.
0: We answer academy. Wa na han ka krewe na wo pekwa adwane. Yo, Esther, na aso fo fo ho ye.
8: Obi na ho.
0: The Yamia Sufa for a chairwoman. Okay, Esther, Yanko. You, yes, see, as Antima Buja, I'm Funina Babet and San Opium Swabba. Who's he? Ah, Wampa. Mirim, what do you mean, Munanka from Crana Moa Poy?
8: Oh, I'm a year for
0: the month. You, yes, I'm 41 union in any free. Fedi Akua Aboa Ben Efrem Fedi Akua
8: Yes, I am Akua, I am in
0: Kami Omosi
8: Hey,
0: ayo, ok Sika ehu ni nsiu Na ehu eni nsa Sika ba eno no?
8: Jese ehu njo
0: Jese sika ehu njo Hey, ubi ya kabi nti enuwa bina aso oka
8: Na bisa mtia kwa sana wa
0: Why not you, sir?
8: It's been offer.
0: Who offer? I know this is the one you know. It's an effort, you
8: know.
0: Okay. Esther, that's why.
8: Mama.
0: Dear.
8: When you know.
0: Who's this? What come here, sir? And what come here, no, you do? Okay, say.
3: What come here, sir?
0: What come here, sir? And now you're in tears open protocol.
8: Mama.
0: Okay. Yes, we'll be a knee after when it's too much, yes. Hello?
9: Hello?
0: Hey, a credit key, you are Esther Friso. A credit key. A credit key, another body by minimum. You're in trouble. What do you mean? Matter also trying to make it a cassa.
9: Oh, we're not going to tell.
0: Now, may you remember your cassia? You never visited Wabam Nasani.
9: Hi.
0: Ada, a credit key.
9: Happy belated birthday.
0: Thank you.
9: And then, Mimi Akosijima. Osa adi a odi akosi na asadi jima. 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
0: Ah, sir.
9: A fra ba 3 million.
0: O kafra.
9: Ye bu club fun ka me kofie.
0: Kafra. E je fa video dem e human nine. E human nine.
9: Dabi. 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What say?
0: Ye kofa am ba ko dia ka ba yiro.
9: Ma kan ke ndi ye.
0: Eh.
9: Ye ba si di honum be answer.
0: Ambo. Je fa video me am ngongom.
9: Me come up both straight, you might be answer me there.
0: Eh, Samuel.
9: Let me tell you, Mamma, I mean, fra.
0: Kafra, Kafra, my Kafra, Kafra.
9: Oh,
0: Kafra, it's Yemen, my humana, it is.
9: Yeah, a power.
0: No crap.
9: You have me a penny, tear. The phone, I'm a dear friend, and I'm at my to you.
0: I mean, Shano.
9: I mean, sir, tear do, but you will be a radiant to the crump. What's your Shano?
0: What
9: is that, what you man? 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
7: so
0: radio no mammy feedback
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7: Me se. 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
0: 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Ye be ya no ma why?
7: Yo.
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0: Yo, o wa se bi se be na se emusa ye de.
10: Ah, no, I think we said.
0: Then I'll be, sir.
10: If I turn since we have been at that, or we are, and I'm born as well, or we are, and Tim.
0: Oh, yes, I say. Prepare, we are.
10: Yeah, I call like it to, if that's it, I call out with the war, we are. And then I said, yeah.
0: Di fufla enna abua ta abua no yowia abua no ono onande ze dia kura wiya pepepe ono mo piki fi ona o tutun kakran ne nine ne nsane ne 96 form ana okono bokobokwa owia ntu mirika wo
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0: Eh, inti su no wo su wo wa. No one, what the creative awareness or sunny until one or more for me and it's soon as almost your mumpet. Also, yet the daughter who cry out if you said it was our boom with my war.
10: And I'm glad
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0: 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Okay, me that say obisi belated happy birthday. 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
3: I want pi.
0: To the beer, so to win. 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Okay, eh, yeah. Or do I be a question? A fee, okay.
3: I'm
0: a kind. A credit, okay. Or do I say,
3: I see, Ujani edi ma edi.
0: Ose.
3: Your friend say.
0: Ose. 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The bus your fault to join the better mass. Friend better join.
3: So am I a nipper?
0: Na se what's you wa? Ujani na edi kwa yasi yasi no. Asi chile ni se.
3: I was inside Jano at the bus infantry. A Jordan and a nun a bed.
0: So I remember Tribune, Kawunu, one year, my own comrade.
3: It is strap. A Jordan and Brady. It is a Jan at the Abano and a nun a Jordan Umbukunu. Na a ma nipa a doffo near Umbayina, Nebusafunina. 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
0: Come on, we need you.
3: Because I know you come and go and it make kind of come. Because say, kuse. Onu a can ku asem no. And the mera ko
0: 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Just I did not ku ni panu pa na o de toto aso.
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12: kro that's where ya
0: that's where ya but say
12: o ka
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12: I don't feel every
0: about se what you say no ma upa ma president grammar se on grain
12: anyenye
0: I'm new to that boxing ring.
12: Over two,
0: because I'm over.
12: Over two, over two.
3: And I'm a yamper.
0: What is it? Any man away? Ah, what is it? Body, Miss Bibia to Missy, but maybe we are
3: Bolla Quia.
0: Oh, Bibia to Missy,
12: so it will be now.
0: Be Miss, if it will be any mistake, will be so be a
3: question.
0: I am a why mistake.
12: Yeah, what could be a new one? What
0: I say,
12: measurement.
0: We'll be asked to be so measure, just tobacco. So come on, Fatilo. Good evening.
3: Ebey.
0: Tilo, no. I'm not so joining me on TikTok. 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
3: 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The job in India, are you calling in on a toss meme? You're a new one. Job in a toss meme.
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3: 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The honest one, no.
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3: 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And man kan credu. And we yeah so.
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12: 1973
0: for pictures. 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
12: And I was here.
0: Scooper.
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12: Mumramaji, no French.
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12: I feel Antiaco to Barney and Nayiri Antiataya. 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Keke, in Shira FM, and also for dear, ne, auntie Fosti.
0: Okay.
12: The chrome phone, you know, mamma, the ye.
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0: 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That's a Dominion International Church on Facebook. You can submit to me a Kenya Midi for. Prophet Dr. Joseph Mensa. 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Bible, Aquapa, no Quafo. 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Ishra 104.5 on Facebook. Which me a fire live and none of the stream. Prophet Dr. Joseph Mensa. Bible Aqua Panokafo. For we may defue in sin and what day. In Kung and Waswami, not bad Jaswa, depending on two goose who are to be protection cream and a fever cream. Protection cream and a fever cream. A young Kung, a wood Jaswa. Mr. FM, if you are her, also protection cream, need fever cream. KNG Herbal Center, and a yet time Herbal Center, a wooden room, a bee, a hall. Amazing Grace Herbal Center will alter for mass four. 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Some 91 cream. 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I want to watch and work with your home some air fever cream. You need to be doing now with FBM. 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
1: call on Jesus now
0: Kui Ibi one in seven 1 hour Ashamai from committee 2 up to committee 11
1: with this
0: any Ashama and Patamunano
1: all
0: who call Ashamai
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0: every Alabaska Pharmacy
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1: The cost.
0: So I watch any more cries the king.
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0: It's also password for Nyami D4.
1: Strong.
0: Your number is 0541 40 39 39. 0541 40 39 39. number 055-4477-959. Last number is 0504-604122. 0504-604122. Angels Dominion International Church. Safi ne kofa by kame ho fia Prophet Dr. Joseph Meza Livo Akwaba
2: Yeja o
0: na bom ti sey
2: nyame adom
0: o si ye Dominion man
2: safo nse o ne me yesan mfie bebre
0: enough is enough
2: me catch us
0: wo di bibi ba
2: wo betena hampo no na me be du be me catch us so for safo makonya owu aduro wo di me chimu da
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2: dominion man
0: dominion man enough is enough
2: say
0: ada bi jo bi anka dem
2: me say aman from fine show mutrim say emni gaso we kura no on test bi na yade aban hira for mo
0: de ya ne go
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0: o num
2: sofo safo
0: anopa one num enwumre o di bi ni fra kokoro wadi
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0: o di fra nkwan no wadi
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0: o di yemfa for suhie
2: warm
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2: yeah
0: dey dey na osabi egum
2: asabi egum
0: eh num na anopa enwumre num bi enkwan febi gum
2: yeah
0: kuku febi gum man oh man
2: enough is enough
0: adabri jobi anka dem ey ebisu uti mbua to pass 2000 anyway we dey come 9000
2: safo we me say hwe adanse bi wo bansa
0: Amen. Angels Dominion International Church, Kofa by Prophet Dr. Joseph Meza, Bible Aquapado Kofo. Ujami wish up a pay. 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
3: e ye. 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And the aging is not a nature to us. I feel not meant to move for because I give up on the ground as I said, meaning 10 by feet because who knew there? Tell me the time of the quicker. But not to say, Senior Kayana, I think, say, near my sister, me more, your relationship, me more, meaning it's a new quicker, I assume, I lay here, mama, and eating. 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
0: My, oh my.
2: Me say, you will be what to pass 70,000.
0: Enough is enough.
2: You will be what to pass 70,000. O patch of new penning challenge.
0: So, on my journal?
2: Yeah.
0: Yee, I'm a man, no, ne, I don't know.
2: Yes, any sissy no.
0: We ought to see quite so.
2: Quite dem.
0: No, no, quite a bit, quite a bit, papa. That's what it is.
2: Come on, motto, class, eh?
0: I say,
2: if no more, ye. Suffer, suffer.
0: What if you?
2: Messi, Dominion man. 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We on test, no more test, we they say. 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
0: but e ye mentally alert say say we have just be kokwa so
2: be kokwa so a
0: na fi da yire apaja
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0: 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Yes, sir.
2: Pepepe.
0: And now with the warm water, you shake a crowd dead there with the air.
2: Yeah,
0: no one knew what the
2: one knew what the
0: and one.
2: So for Safo, none the Nikke woman say, one man won't just say, ain't sure action be a mwaka say, a dry a man mean a man be imagination as a daddy. Sa now to me, you soon a week, 2 weeks, echo. 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
0: aye 054
2: aye 0541
0: 40
2: 40
0: 39
2: 39
0: 39
2: 39
0: 0541
2: yeah
0: 40
2: uh-huh.
0: 39
2: uh-huh.
0: 39
2: ye be kire obi obenya bi a
0: ye share fm here
2: obenya bi wa ha
0: Sir, if you may,
2: Makase, a riasia ya bayano. A rias unya se wo problem when your solution.
0: When you brunier drew,
2: Dabi,
0: a bibi drew,
2: a bibi drew. A bibi drew. Messi, suffer, suffer, who bought upon 70,000. Dominion ran
0: about one so at that form.
2: Ah,
0: a born at that form,
2: Messi, suffer, suffer.
0: The woman, sir, from her, for a case, can be a. And the case is too much at it so. When your 80 cities are before Kaba, a Brunan Casa boy is
2: a sample, a born 100 cities.
0: 100 cities. Okay.
2: And to crowd your friends saying
0: 120
2: and then a Kaisika or a Babaji. So for a drone podia, your papa, ni ye catch us 10,000 kura to
0: se se o yade
2: meme edu
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0: e be wona na yere nyuma obi ma no bi
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0: che se e ye dwuma
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0: 0541 403939 0541 403939. Angels Dominion International Church. We are meeting for Prophet Dr. Joseph Mensah. It can be bidro, a bidro. So we been for no brandy behind a bidro. More than any, was I see so. Debbie, a bidro, ankasa. Yeah, the Bible says you should move. We cannot say yeah, but we a dear party a wedding now. And also, any man that dance, a wedding for mum. Also, the dear no. And when you would dinner, if the Bible aquapa no quaffo, back up. Give me what dinner be sent over for saying, be at two or so, answer any ye. Will you deal for the Bible you should moon a foul nipa as it? Or how be I didn't be a benoit? Send me tea, me benum pa. And suddenly in Cassan, you know, the Bible will pay your crown and seven behead you in tear, but then I'm. Oyare, who should be beyond ye? A human will be an answer and peja. Will be do our yenum as we ho. Ah, a bit boa wo, who can enchant it as one and one. So a human and peja. Who beat me up boa wo. 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Now I'm burning it to me jay ye. I won't was my dear am I worried for. Wakuma to yem. 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
2: part. I mean, ah, so for Safo,
0: 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Nan in penny fee a conkai, so you are in it, so yes, so for so your young penny be. But what did a pedri be cochino? 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Also, better one day. 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
3: Kodi hapanu kade ya mkwaboho na so, mekasea wogu usti mchia.
4: Iti, enyo, Monday, Tuesday. The honor me who said, in the near fine, at the same, you are at the same far, a monk or so me come.
3: Ah,
4: let me be at the same far, a second so woman. It may live by, and was the baby, near Quadia Eddie. And I, over family, or didn't call Omofio. To Omofio, and my own year, and I do not know so much at the chilling. Much chilling is said, woman, teacher chilling, meaning that be a yoko. 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
5: Okay.
6: Now, auto buyer, no. How many months, ni? And after how many days?
5: Despite 2 weeks money, any bar.
6: Buyer, no. And your mind, the man who you see, you know. The how many days? And how much difference?
5: And your man, the who you see, you know. My friend said, 2-3 days. My friend said, no, my 3 days, no, no, sir. After that, my power, first, no, be who me cry, no, you know. But this year, my own, sir.
6: First, no, I want to mean Connipel. Because thou buy our cassa, our cassa in an ancient so. Napasa and an amber, besides, so be a senior wife and a year to Manasa and an air. And then our catch will be our orchard and us will be our tea. Then our catcher said,
5: if I catch it, will be our orchard and I will be our wood tea. Say, or how be an arm and maybe. How we near more means say if you will come home and answer away on Iowa. Yammy a deep for me be over. Oh, my dear, I can say, well, my baby when Yammy. Oh, how near my baby ever to be a Unyaba Unyabema. Father Dan Yaminipa would you for Bakope?
6: Prophet Joseph Mensa.
5: Prophet Joseph Mensa, I woke massy. He said, I admitted
6: Tebum Bola Junction.
5: Tebum Bola Junction.
0: We are praying on your for Prophet Dr. Joseph Mensa. Oh, it's meeting table, no? Or how we will be the Tuano. And you would dish ye be, and now one cassa who say, I didn't see so soon be a hawa. And Treffy and Vahman show me. Almost will be Casacasa, says I said, damn, will be Hunia Branty Hunia. You soon be an arms a banning chain. Now, opinion your meeting for a sueno, and ne a two a trap. Prof.
2: Safo.
0: Yanko mu die no.
2: Yeah.
0: Fasudi a ewo
2: adoye.
0: Adoye mu. Ani kwan ya be faso a ye be adoye.
2: Adoye, yeah.
0: Yehu ani masem se ahoye mu mani mpasuda.
2: Yeah, no correct.
0: Papa Yesu so mu mre papa ye ho.
2: Yeah, no correct.
0: Na ma mre amu betwa so aba.
2: Yeah. Na Yesu mpoka se wa won kata so mie no no ma oni abi.
0: Mhm.
2: Wow, cry, dear, be a mean, no.
0: Only a bacco,
2: only a bacco,
0: or you are tired, you know, sooner, fasting as I can. The moon would have could add the
2: jack.
0: My post be too full as a moment in the hole.
2: Yeah.
0: Oh, adoye do
2: you?
0: When your papa, you move and answer for.
2: Yeah.
0: Mm.
2: So for Safo. Oh, we were cassette. I said, more crabby and mechanic now be pointed that.
0: Hm.
2: Tell the Biam Cassaha. Made the old two tear me. No, a bra bounce, sir. Why ye yawn ye beam? The obey an obey. Utiem and I lay a dow so unquire and co beam. As a dacana, I befana damn for. 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Ye shim.
0: Ansana
2: waya doye. 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Ye nye shishemu ye wo kra pe. Die wo so ni pe.
0: Se wo ye.
2: Ese wo ye. Adoye ben. Ena me kra pe.
0: Hmm.
2: Yuko che sika.